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You sit around moping, crying, crying. 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

If you're having fun grooving with the oldies this weekend, imagine what a blast you'll have bopping to the oldies at work on Monday. 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

between us. And some other woman's crying to her mother, 'cause she turned and I was gone. I still might run in silence, tears of joy might stain my face,

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0: when storms threaten Northwest Florida, be ready with Panhandle Weather, your only 24/7 streaming weather service for the Florida Panhandle and Chippola River Valley. 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
1: Like, tell you about my baby. 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

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And then she call out my name.

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2: A standoff at an apartment complex in Wilton Manors, north of Fort Lauderdale, around 6 p.m. last night, leads to a deputy-involved shooting.
3: Sheriff's office, we don't want to hurt you or for anybody to get hurt. Come out of your front door with your hands up.
2: Broward Sheriff's deputies responded to the Racquet Club Apartments on West Oakland Park Boulevard around 6 p.m. last night. Authorities said the suspect, armed with a knife, retreated into an apartment. At some point during the incident, deputies made contact with the individual and a deputy discharged their weapon. The suspect was transported to the hospital. No further information has been released. A special legislative session in Tallahassee has passed a nearly $115 billion state budget. Senator Danny Burgess says it includes more than $35 billion for public education.
4: We provide $30 billion for public schools and K-12 scholarships, representing a $735.9 million increase over the current year.
2: While House Minority Leader Fentress Driscoll says it doesn't address issues Floridians are struggling with.
5: Floridians are in a real crunch when it comes to rising costs, and that to me is why this budget is inadequate. It seemed to me that we should have focused more on delivering affordability for Floridians.
2: The governor promises to sign the budget after a few line item vetoes. Lawmakers will be back in session on Monday to deal with property tax relief. The U.S. school-age population is shrinking due to falling birth rates in the U.S., with fewer students operating half-empty buildings has forced school districts across the country to begin closing schools and consolidating resources. In Central Florida, Orange County has plans to close 7 schools, and in Pinellas County, the district has recently voted to close campuses like Distant Academy and Cross Bayou Elementary. Polk County Sheriff Grady Judd gave an update on the human remains found Thursday night in Lakeland by children playing in a field. He says a preliminary investigation suggests the woman in her 70s died of an unknown cause just outside her back door, and wildlife later scattered her remains. With Florida's News, I'm Tim Atkins.
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0: when storms threaten Northwest Florida, be ready with Panhandle Weather, your only 24/7 streaming weather service for the Florida Panhandle and Chippola River Valley. 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
2: A recent poll of Hispanic voters in Florida is showing some surprising results ahead of November's midterms. Researcher Dr. Gary Segura says 51% of Hispanic voters disapprove of President Trump's leadership, with one in five who voted for him in 2024 saying they would not vote for him again.
3: The top priorities still haven't changed. Pocketbook concerns constitute the top four issues for Latino voters.
2: The poll indicates 42% will vote Republican on most issues, while 38% say they'll vote Democratic and 20% are still undecided. Florida will host seven FIFA World Cup matches at Hard Rock Stadium in Miami Gardens in June. Law enforcement agencies are prepared for any threat that may arise. Jim Forbes has the latest.
4: At a Friday news conference at the Miami FBI headquarters, FBI Deputy Director Andrew Bailey said all hands are on deck for the largest sporting event the country has ever seen.
5: They will be on the ground in the command posts ahead of any threat. The eyes of the world will be on South Florida, and the world will see this region at its absolute best.
4: Drones are a main focus of security efforts. Operators face up to a year in jail, a $100,000 fine, and the seizure of any drone that flies anywhere near the matches or fan events. I'm Jim Forbes.
2: A 14-year-old middle school student from Lakeland is facing 14 charges after he was identified as the suspect who made multiple bomb threats at Highlands Middle School this past year. Detectives interviewed the student, who said he was bored in class and thought this was a funny joke. Turns out the bored 14-year-old is also on probation for grand theft auto. Tropical downpours should bring much-needed drought relief over the next few days as an upper-level low-pressure system develops near the southeast. The system will slowly pass through the state, but more rain is expected to develop due to deep tropical moisture stalled across the Gulf. With Florida's News, I'm Tim Atkins.
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0: happy weekend to you, wherever you may be in the tri-state area or online. I love each and every one of you. Wow, at 6 minutes after noon, can you believe the month of May is almost over? Seems like it just started, huh?
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0: Yeah, that's Otis's only million-selling record from 1967. And I've told you before, and I'm so glad I got to meet him. Such a nice man. Wow. Hey, I got Three Dog Night coming right up, okay?
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got some air to this room. I think I'm almost choking from the smell of stale perfume. And that cigarette you're smoking, that's giving.

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Here's Elton John.

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0: Yeah, folks, that's Elvis with his last U.S. number one hit. That was 1969's Suspicious Minds. 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

0: 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Stand by for Rupert Holmes. 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

Yeah, 7 minutes after 2 o'clock. Happy weekend to you. Did you see the Rod Stewart special on TV a few weeks ago? Pretty neat, huh? 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

0: Hey, y'all, we need to get a lifeguard. Joe Simon is drowning in a sea of love. What a way to go, huh? Okay, got the Steve Miller Band coming up on WYBT and FM 98.1.
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2: 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When storms threaten Northwest Florida, be ready with Panhandle Weather. 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Meteorologist Chris Smith and Dan Nyman stay on the air until the threat ends, keeping you safe, informed, and ahead of the storm. 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
2: Another special session set to begin in Tallahassee on Monday. Governor Ron DeSantis aims to put a tax issue on the November ballot.
3: And the primary purpose of that is to make your homestead property tax-free.
2: Democrat House Minority Leader Fentress Driscoll says ramming through property tax cuts will cripple local governments.
4: We know it would have devastating consequences for our budget. Devastating consequences.
2: If passed by the legislature and approved by at least 60% of voters, the plan will completely reshape financial obligations for more than 5 million homesteaded properties across the state. Florida U.S. Senator Ashley Moody announcing the release of more than $1.5 billion in FEMA disaster reimbursements for Florida communities. Speaking in Polk County, Moody said the funds will help communities continue rebuilding and strengthen critical infrastructure. She also promoted the TRAC Act, which is designed to improve transparency and accountability in FEMA funding. Flooding is a big concern in Volusia County. Local officials are warning residents to prepare for heavy rainfall over the next week. They're suggesting folks clear their gutters and storm drains, secure outdoor furniture, and make sure their sump pumps and drainage systems are working properly. Residents in flood-prone areas should also review their flood insurance coverage. The county is expecting up to 7 inches of rainfall in the coming days. Relief from summer heat may be on the way. The Museum of Ice Cream is opening in Orlando. The 18,000-square-foot attraction will be located at Point Orlando on International Drive. Organizers say the flagship location will be the most ambitious to date. It will feature new food, beverages, and retail experiences. Construction has started, although it's not clear when the interactive museum will open. Today marks the second anniversary of the conviction of President Trump on 34 fraud charges in New York City. He is spending the day at the White House. With Florida's News, I'm Wayne Houston.
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Yeah, that's the Spinners on WYBT and FM 98.1. 6 minutes after 3 o'clock, I'll be nice to have you along, wherever you may be. 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

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Love each and every one of you. 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Here's

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Yeah. Oh, baby.

Phil Collins, listen up. 1975, Peter Gabriel announced that he was leaving Genesis. The group auditioned more than 400 singers during the next 18 months before deciding that Phil Collins, who had been the drummer for Genesis since 1970, could front the band. How about that, huh?

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Well, folks, it's been a pleasure to be with you again this weekend, and I look forward to being with you again next weekend, Lord willing. In the meantime, have a blessed week. God bless.

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cursing or forgiving when I walk along some railroad track and find that you're moving on the back roads by the rivers of my

between us. And some other woman's crying to her mother, 'cause she turned and I was gone. I still might run in silence, tears of joy might stain my face,